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BLS 149, Engine 83, Philip Cut 3, come up 2040.

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Paramedic 55, Phillips 63, 7.46.

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10:53, ladder 73, stroke emergency to Grove, 37051 Boulevard, apartment 1904, Fort Orange, South Street, Richard Drive, 10:53, ladder 73, Broad Street, San Jose, 76.

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one of the people on Rick's people were assault. It was on the Paisley's Falls, 8972, the forefront street of India Boulevard. I think the people are 94, so I passed 3, and I'm out 21 seconds.

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at 61 and 34, heart problems in his disease, 2-5, double loop, circle, go for a pressure inverse with me, and at 61 and 34, so it's 3, 10, 4, 3, 21, 50.

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Traffic 230, responding out Avenue 32. This is another agency, 573 Gleason Street, Orange City, Cross Street, French Avenue, Pearl Street. Traffic 230, this call is on 7th Street, 7.37.

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Water 73 Medicine 6 Black Top 3 7 3 3 3 3 3 3 3 3 3 3 3 3 3 3 3 3 3 3 3 3 3 3 3 3 3 3 3 3 3 3 3 3 3 3 3 3 3 3 3 3 3 3 3 3 3 3 3 3 3 3 3 3 3 3 3 3 3 3 3 3 3 3 3 3 3 3 3 3 3 3 3 3 3 3 3 3 3 3 3 3 3 3 3 3 3 3 3 3 3 3 3 3 3 3 3 3 3 3 3 3 3 3 3 3 3 3 3 3 3 3 3 3 3 3 3 3 3 3 3 3 3 3 3 3 3 3 3 3 3 3 3 3 3 3 3 3 3 3 3 3 3 3 3 3 3 3 3 3 3 3 3 3 3 3 3 3 3 3 3 3 3 3 3 3 3 3 3 3 3 3 3 3 3 3 3 3

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10 to 22 medical armor have seen 140 William Street and Edgewater approaching the South Ridgewood Avenue and Myrtle Street. 10 to 22 medical 22 flight 23 10 off to 21.

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Pacific 55 Medic 55 car problem. 360 South Bridgewood Avenue, apartment 48 in Edgewater, crossing the Palmway and Merrimack Street. And 255 Medic 55 Police 93, tunnel 436.

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981 Central 1 South Avenue, 981 East Church Avenue, Crescent, Crescent, Alabama, North Carolina Avenue, 981 Central 1 South Texas 3.

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Inch 7, inch 4, medics 111, tying 2, motor vehicle accident. LCJ Boulevard, 997 southbound, LCJ off ramp. Engine 7, engine 4, medics 111, tying 2, flex cab 6,

25, this is the 2154 Green Lake Boulevard, pressure to end user drive in the same loop, engine 75, flight track 3, come out, 6-8-7.

77 Can you put us back to Curtis, please? 77

55 55 55 55 55 55 55 55 55 55 55 55 55 55 55 55 55 55 55 55 55 55 55 55 55 55 55 55 55 55 55 55 55 55 55 55 55 55 55 55 55 55 55 55 55 55 55 55 55 55 55 55 55 55 55 55 55 55 55 55 55 55 55 55 55 55 55 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

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Breathing problems. The Beach Park Department, 1049 Brentwood Drive. 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

rescue 5, come up on tack 3, rescue 5, come up on tack 3. Engine 7, Christian Static 115, respond with Engine 7, Alpha J Boulevard, 995 southbound, Alpha J off ramp. Static 115, Willis Tack 6, come out, 7 above.

124, 8 pieces, Fairview and North Seagrave, and 124, 3779.

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7, engine 4, medic 12592, CG southbound on 95, pressure off ramp, inbound avenue. Engine 7, engine 4, medic 12592, select TAC 6, timeout, 729.

511, medic on 12, seizures, 1088, 10th Street, pressure of Rosalie Drive and Vine Street. 911, medic on 12, select tech 3, come out, 10th.

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Engine 1 Medic 73, flight track 3, timeout, 7.5.

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Press 1 minute 110, 1 check 3, come to 8.6.

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credit 140, social security emergency adjustment, those kind of investments are monthly at 8:30. Crash amongst the process, you know, the car 3.8.

excited to kind of come along the medical law and potentially then talk to you guys about being able to put myself in the room and to kind of come along the medical law. So I started to come on the agency.

Attention, 5,000 citizens. 370 Garden City, busy in touch with Dr. Robert Boulevard, Cameron 3 and 5.97. Tunnel 8 and 8.

I know that I must be in time for the conference, but this is not the evening. 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That might be good enough. 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

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Plane 70, medic 70, flight path. 4 Utah, 840.

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0: Yeah, he's engine and juice call, working on.
1: That's going to be on track 3. Will you be responding?
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1: No. They're requesting water rescue. I'm trying to get that to the nail.
0: Guard 5, stand close. Show me on that as well.
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111, Pond West, United Street, Sonata Bridge, Pond West Grand Boulevard, actually, North East Street, and Pond 11, Texas, and that's 10.

Engine 37, fire alarm, reverse condominium, 3751 South Avenue, Avenue, Avenue, 7, 7, 7, 7, 7, 7, 7, 7, 7, 7, 7, 7, 7, 7, 7, 7, 7, 7, 7, 7, 7, 7, 7, 7, 7, 7, 7, 7, 7, 7, 7, 7, 7, 7, 7, 7, 7, 7, 7, 7, 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
1: Yes, ma'am. Can we get some tips on the last couple of calls? We got nothing. Copy, we got those. Thank you.

Engine 41, 7146, call 4475 Audubon Avenue, pressure to Delion Springs, direction Medlake Road in Ryland Street. Engine 41, 7146, flight 63, turn up 10 for 6.

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Headed 50 Tower 50, Floyd Pass 3, Tunnel, 10-3.

0: 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Come out.
1: Yes, sir. We got a call in our area. We just cleared his call.
0: Yes, Representative NU73 is number 221 at the Bill Keery. Press my arm on track 7.
1: Yes, sir. You can go ahead on the council down and have a call responded.

Go ahead. 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
1: Ladder 81, yes, you can, buddy.

0: 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West Nash, Seaway Boulevard, I-95, southbound, US 92, off ramp. Engine 6, engine 4, medical contact, 91, flight track 3, pressure check 6, come out, 11-6. Dispatch engine 34. Engine 34, second tone out, 480, Fox 4 drive, pressure to Pineland drive. Yeah. Engine 34, respond with 9136, select track 3, time out, 11-07.
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1-800-345-3131. 15-1-3131. 15-1-3131. 15-1-3131. 15-1-3131. 15-1-3131. 15-1-3131. 15-1-3131. 15-1-3131. 15-1-3131. 15-1-3131. 15-1-3131. 15-1-3131. 15-1-3131. 15-1-3131. 15-1-3131. 15-1-3131. 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
0: We had a tone out. Should we just disregard? Was that meant for 96?
1: I was having to cancel faster. It was short.
0: It's okay. Thank you. Good day.

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Oak Tree Court, 1149 Oak Tree Court, 1149 Oak Tree Court, 1149 Oak Tree Court, 1149 Oak Tree Court, 1149 Oak Tree Court, 1149 Oak Tree Court, 1149 Oak Tree Court, 1149 Oak Tree Court, 1149 Oak Tree 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

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Engine 77, Minicon 5-4, flight track 3, coming up to 1206.

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Then cross the 60. 10-8, old Kingston Road. 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And Leon Lane. 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

44 Engine 21, Cardiac, North US Highway 17, just off the ground road. Medic 44, Engine 41, Swiss 10-3, come up with it.

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S115, DLS 114, medical alarm 1481, agro inhibit. Parachute and general fever of a low crowd. DLS 114, S115, flight track 3, come up.

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0: 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Is it engine G39?
1: That's correct. 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Engine G39 is caught this year.
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0: I believe there's a timing issue with the light at Columbus and 1792. It seems like it's not letting it cycle through appropriately. It's still working, but keeping one side red.
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Ninja 6, Maple on 2, flight TAC 3, come out, 14-9.

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1: Ladder 81 Central, we'll be taking that call in place of Engine 81. They're in quarters at Station 82, covering 82's district.
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1: 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And they were dispatched on emergency. 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

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Engine 81, 1 minute, 132, Flight Tac 3, turn off 1456.

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483, medic 141. On reflex, sir. West New York Avenue and North Spring Garden Avenue. Ladder 83, medic 141, 656. Some else, 1583.

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1: 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No med unit right now, full advised. 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

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Did you 82, Sweat Pack 7, timeout 1613.

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Snyder 73, Medic 124, stroke emergency, 5140, 5 Mark. Pressure set down London and Victoria Gardens, flight tag 3. Snyder 73, Medic 124, flight tag 3, time out 1656.

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Engine A1 Medical 41, 6-3, come up 15 to 10.

6-1-0-5. Neighbor 44 in Florida, tomorrow, Parkway. Houston 1, flight 7, come out. 15-0-3.

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Engine 32, select type 7, 10 up 1717.

sent a Sandy Guard unit in the area of 2285 South Palmetto Avenue, South Daytona. With a jet ski.

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0: Copy, what's the ETA to get one and come back?

0: Charlie 34 Central, what's it in reference to?
1: It looks like it's two people fell off a jet ski. It looks like they've got somebody in a boat going out to them now, so just stand by one. I'm just waiting for BD to give me an answer on whether you need it or not.
0: Okay, guard 24, copy.

0: to go back to guard 24.
1: Yeah, guard 34, sorry, go ahead.
0: Guard 34, yeah, if you could go get a jet scan started, that way there's nobody there to confirm whether there's somebody helping them or not.
1: Okay, I got me. I'll be making my way down there.
0: Copy, I'll send you the call.
1: About 10 minutes.
0: I got it. I just sent it to you to say out.
2: Was that lost traffic in reference to
0: the
2: floating accident in the river?
0: It's a jet ski that was DAV and then turned over. There's no injuries. The guard unit's the only unit, and police on. No fire units have been dispatched.
2: We have Marine 1 available, if you need that.
0: Copy, this is 2285 South Palmetto. If Marine 1's closer, then you can go ahead and launch them. Copy.
1: Guard 32 Central, can you add me to this call? And is there a time channel we can go see for this?
0: Guard 32, you can select TAC 8, but we don't have any other fire units yet. But anyone's checking to see if Marine 1's going to go.
3: 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Thank you.

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0: 1724. 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
1: Enemy attacking you.
0: Thank you.
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46 hazardous condition, 4626 Dougherty Road. Project Blake Sophie, Jake Place, and Stairwood 11, Flight 10-7. Squad 46, Flight 10-7, 10 out 7-2-4.

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1: Yes.
0: On scene of a car crash, I-4, westbound, up to 127. Rolled over SUV. I'm checking for injuries. Different hazard.
1: Check here, where you have multiple units coming to that.
0: Okay, copy that. I'll be along with.
1: Copy's working on TAC 6.
0: Okay, copy that. Got a couple occupants outside. I don't know if this. Let me check, I'll get back. We're in the TAC 6.
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0: 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You can clear the towers after they clear their evaders.
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Central Bielo 209, Squad 46, Hunter Fall Emergent, 3299 North Woodland Boulevard in DeLand, cross street of North U.S. Highway 17, BLS 239, Squad 46, select TAC 37, 1920.

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1: 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Scar 23 Central, same traffic.

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Medic 210, Hazmat 15, flood path 37 on I-65.

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